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Bruno Mars for you, 100.3 The Peak. 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

0: Chapel Roan Pink Pony Club on 100.3 The Peak. 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

0: Khalifa, Charlie Puth. 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

the crowd. 100.3 The Peak with Jackie, Tony, and Ryan in the morning. Hey, it's Shannon O. Are you getting ready to plan your next vacation? What do you think is the happiest travel destination of 2026? Maybe you can add that to your list. It's coming up in 6 minutes.

0: More music, more variety. 100.3 The Peak. Hey, it's Shannon O sliding in. 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
1: Well, I don't think anyone's ever too old, but I go to Disney 4 times a year.
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Zara Larsson taking over our iHeartRadio Music Festival in Las Vegas alongside Benson Boone, BTS, and many others. Starting October 1st, you can stream it on Disney Plus and Hulu. Got another really fun thing for you to watch this weekend. That's coming up in the next 10 minutes.

0: 100.3 The Peak with Jackie, Tony, and Ryan in the morning. It's hard to believe that it's already Thursday. Hey, it's Shannon O, but we've got some fun stuff going on for you this weekend already. The fact that Bruno Mars, who you just heard, is actually up for Video and Artist of the Year at the VMAs. Not only is he nominated, but Elle Lainley, Olivia Dean, first time she's ever been nominated for Song of the Year, Zara Larsson, Stella Lefty. It's going to be a lot of fun. Hopefully, your favorite will win. You can watch it all go down this Sunday night on CBS and Paramount Plus.
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100.3 The Peak with Jackie, Tony, and Ryan in the morning. She's back at it on your television and not on daytime TV. Hey, it's Shannon O. We're talking Kelly Clarkson, kicking back up on The Voice. Coach Kelly alongside Adam Levine, Riley Green, and Queen Latifah. She also announced she's going to be playing Stagecoach next year, which is pretty exciting.

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1: 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Ella Lainley right there at the top of the Billboard Hot 100, breaking Mariah Carey's record of 22 weeks. So now Ella Lainley at 23 weeks and holds the longest running record for the number one on Billboard Hot 100. 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

Your home for Jackie, Tony, and Ryan, 100.3 The Peak. What's up? It's Shannon O. Just saying thank you for listening, man. We really appreciate you spending some of your time with us on The Peak.

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Olivia Dean, first time nominee for Song of the Year at the VMAs this weekend. You can find out if she wins this Sunday night on CBS and Paramount+.

0: 102.3 The Peak with Jackie, Tony, and Ryan in the morning. A time was had this past weekend at our iHeartRadio Music Festival presented by Capital One. That girl you just heard actually was part of it. Stella Lefty performing her major smash hit. This is Boston. Paced. I kind of like it. 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But if you can't wait until then, don't worry. 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

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Getting ready to roll into Bruno Mars, who's up for Artist of the Year at the VMAs. You think he'll win? Honestly, he is one of those acts that's still on my bucket list. 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

100.3 The Peak. What was the it toy when you were growing up? Hey, it's Shannon L. I didn't realize the one when I was a kid that all of my friends wanted is still hot today. Any guesses as to what it is? It's coming your way in 6 minutes.

0: 100.3 The Peak with Jackie, Tony, and Ryan in the morning. Hey, what's up? It's Shannon O. I did not realize that American Girl dolls were still such a big thing until I read the news about them releasing a new doll by the name of Daisy Davenport. Kids my age were like collecting those things, and I know that they were super expensive too. I want to know from you, what was the hot toy that you had to have when you were a kid? Dawn is calling in. This is actually what your sons wanted when they were younger.
1: It was He-Man. Oh my gosh. He would wait in line for He-Man.
0: Okay, so the action figure doll, did you actually have to fight off other people while you were trying to get this toy?
1: He did. At Christmas, there was lines, and you get there like, I don't know how early, just to wait in line for this plastic He-Man toy.
0: Sounds like you are mom of the year to me.
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More music, more variety. 100.3 The Peak. Just because you weren't able to go to the biggest music festival of the year doesn't mean you have to miss out. Hey, it's Shannon O. I've got a way that you can still experience it coming up in 6 minutes.

0: 100.3, the peak, the dancing, the fashion, the singing. We are all about Zara Larsson, right? Hey, it's Shannon O. You know, that's why she was perfect for our iHeartRadio Music Festival presented by Capital One. And honestly, it looked like she was having the time of her life.
1: 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Thank you to my amazing girls. 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
0: Giving credit where credit is due. 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

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Hey, it's Shannon O, and we just want to say thank you. We know there's a ton of options when it comes to your music, so thank you so much for spending time with all of us at 100.3 The Peak.

102.3 The Peak with Jackie, Tony, and Ryan in the morning. Now that we're switching seasons, you need to do the closet clean out. Hey, it's Shannon O. But if you're like me and you're one of those people who find it hard to part ways with some of your favorite clothes, I've actually got a way for you to bypass all that and try to read through your own lies with two questions. It's coming up in the next 10 minutes.

0: More music, more variety. 100.3 The Peak. Now that we've officially switched seasons into fall, you might be doing a closet clean out. And if you are the type of person like me who has a hard time getting rid of stuff, you just need to use the 90-90 rule. And it's simple. You pick an item and you ask yourself two questions. Have I used this in the past 90 days? Will I realistically use it in the next 90 days? If no is the answer for either one of those questions, you need to ditch it. What is the one piece of clothing that you can't seem to part with? Christy calling in.
1: I have a sweatshirt that I had in grade school that I wear when I don't feel good.
0: I'm sorry, did you say grade school? Hats off to you for the fact that it still fits, Nikki.
1: It's just old and worn and comfortable, and I graduated grade school in 91.
0: Wow. Well, it sounds like you still use it regularly, so add that to the keep pile.
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Your name might so totally be 90s to the point where it's on the verge of extinction. I feel kind of attacked with this one. I'll share those names coming up in 6 minutes.

0: 100.3 The Peak. What were the big names when you were growing up? Like to the point where you had multiple people in your grade school class, so you had to add in the first initial of their last name. Hey, my name is Shannon O. I feel targeted right now because there are three names specifically on the chopping block from the 90s. For girls, it's Courtney, Shannon, although it's spelled with an O, my name is spelled with an E, and Danielle. Those are sinking in popularity, but just to put this in perspective for you, Courtney dropped more than 2,000 places from its highest ranking in the 90s. That's a lot of people ditching it, right? For boys, the ones that are sinking in popularity include Connor, Callum, and Jordan.
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1: She did it. Ella Lainley beat Mariah Carey's record 23 weeks at the Billboard Hot 100 chart. At the top of it, by the way. That is at least until Mariah Carey comes back for vengeance during the holiday season. Ella Lainley also nominated for Song of the Year at the VMAs. You can find out if she wins this Sunday on CBS and Paramount+. Just when

0: More music, more variety. 100.3 The Peak. I didn't realize I was going to offend some people when I mentioned earlier tonight that I decorated for fall, and part of my fall decor includes Halloween decorations. Jason, you said even though the calendar says that it's fall, we shouldn't be celebrating until when?
1: I mean, for me, it's got to be October 1st and no sooner than that. I mean, we're just getting back to school. It's still kind of summer vibes. Can we at least get to October, please?
0: Okay, so you got a few more days to enjoy the summer months. What about you? When does fall officially start? When are you going to start decorating? Hit that talkback mic to let me know.
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0: tonight.
1: It is fun and we are young. 100.3 The Peak. Good morning. 6:06. A very happy Thursday to one and all. Mm-hmm. It is Jackie. Apparently. She is making the noises over there. She
2: shot out of a rain cannon this morning, you guys.
1: It's Jackie.
2: I told you, I'm 77% happier when it rains.
1: My name is Tony. And then there's good old Ryan.
3: Hi.
1: There he is.
3: Hi.
2: You can't see it, but he's winking at you.
1: And pointing a finger. Put that finger away.
2: Yeah. He didn't even see it.
1: Oh, finger gun. I got a click, click.
0: Kisses.
2: Yeah. Ryan walked in on my morning walk with me. I had to do it over again. It was take two because I accidentally got Skylar from 94 Rock in it and she like flips out, which I don't blame her. I totally understand. So I'd do it over again. Here comes Ryan with the wink and the finger gun.
1: Yeah. That is the epitome of Ryan. Mm-hmm. That is who he is. No, and that's not saying a bad thing. That's who you are. You're a fun time guy.
3: I feel like you mean it in a bad way.
2: I can't tell how he meant it.
1: No, it's fun time guy.
2: Because his tone is actually...
3: I am a fun time guy.
1: Yeah, there he is.
2: Ryan, how you...
1: Funeral? Here he comes. Wink, wink. Click, click.
2: Ryan is what you've never... Have you been to a funeral with Ryan?
1: I have, yes. Yes, we all attended a ceremony together.
2: It's a different kind of... Yeah, different. Like it's right. He doesn't even really move. Like
1: because he's battling Fun Ryan inside, and so he's trying to keep Fun Ryan suppressed. Right,
3: the genie can't come out.
1: He is worried that if he opens even a corner of his mouth, that Fun Time Ryan will appear in the worst of places. Mm-hmm.
2: Oh, absolutely! Because Ryan likes to lighten every mood, no matter what.
3: I have to.
2: No matter what, he has to, and so. I'm surprised you go, actually, to certain things.
3: Me too.
2: I know you have to.
3: Like
2: but
3: hospital visits. Yeah, I feel like I'm going to make them worse.
2: Oh, right. My gosh. It's a slippery slope. Anyway, how you doing with all the rain, Ryan? You hanging in?
3: I've been better.
2: You all right? Yesterday, we barely broke 60, right?
3: I've been better.
2: Okay. Well, today you're going to get 72.
3: Okay, thanks.
2: And it might rain this afternoon. It might not. Tomorrow morning, it's definitely going to rain.
3: Saturday can't get here fast enough.
2: Saturday and Sunday going to be clear, and then comes back for us on Monday, I think, is what I've gathered. I don't know why these meteorologists can't agree on anything. I don't know what's happening.
1: Well, what is actually throwing them off right now? I like to consider myself an amateur meteorologist, but you have that hurricane off the coast of Mexico, which
2: is
1: they're
2: that
1: not.
2: Rico or Rio or?
1: Oh, Polo.
2: Polo?
1: Yep.
2: I wasn't even close.
1: Yep. Brother Marco. Anyway, it's off the coast of Mexico, and it's fueling moisture into the area, but they're unsure as to which way it's going to turn, which causes some uncertainty in the forecast. You're welcome.
2: Well, they definitely seem uncertain, so you got that right. Anywho, today, 72 is what you're eventually getting dressed for. Keep a tight perimeter. Get an umbrella if you have one. You might or might not need it by this afternoon.
1: All right, coming up, we've got your chance to win prizes. 6:40 this morning. We got a ton of stuff for you to win, of course. And dad jokes on the way. 7:15 this morning. Daily Dish. That is coming up for you here in just about 10 minutes. We'll get you updated with traffic as well. And we'll get you started with Olivia Rodrigo. It is Drop Dead 100.3 The Peak.

0: and I just might 100.3 The Peak. Good morning. Happy Thursday. It is Jackie, Tony, and Ryan.
1: Or punctuation day. Choose your own adventure. Weather-wise, you are getting dressed for about 72 degrees by this afternoon. There is a chance for some showers in the metro, probably around your drive home, but it's just a chance. Really, today should be kind of an off and on day. Nothing like we've had the past couple days.
0: All right. Coming up, first round of The Dish on the way, and music for you in 60 seconds on The Peak.
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1: You may have heard about this little indie artist and some new music that is going to drop tomorrow. Her name is Taylor Swift.
2: Yes.
1: Look at Ryan.
3: Can't give us 3 months to ourselves.
2: Okay. All right.
1: So listen, the second she announced Patient Zero, the Swifties are like, nah, this ain't it. And they were right. So you get the brand new version of Life of a Showgirl. Nobody is happier than this. Well, besides the Swifties, than the VMAs, because she will premiere the Patient Zero video, I guess, on the VMAs Sunday. So she has already released 13 seconds of the video, and it's starring Dakota Johnson and Colin Farrell. That's about all you get. I'm sure you've seen bits of it on social media. So again, this is going to be a big 72 hours for the Swifties. And coincidentally, Ryan will be going quiet on Instagram in the next year.
2: You must be excited.
1: Let them be happy.
2: Yeah.
1: Let them be happy.
3: Again, you know, she's got that big new house and dog she's got to pay for.
1: You got to find your happiness where you can get it these days. Also, file this one under the headline of No Good Deed. So Justin Bieber on Tuesday afternoon set up shop at MacArthur Park in Los Angeles, now infamous for its homeless population, right?
2: Right.
1: And I mean, anybody who could just eviscerated the guy for performing out there and being tone deaf and like the homeless even knew who he was or even cared who he was. He did perform several songs, but he also did more than that. All right. So there's a bakery across the street. Bakery said he and his people came in. They bought everything out that they were out there. Even before he started performing, they were out there passing out food and they were passing out clothing. And of course, the jokes came that it was from his own personal line, stuff he couldn't sell. Listen, if you want to criticize Justin Bieber, there are plenty of things to go after him for. I don't know if this is it. He didn't seem to be doing it for attention. He seemed to be doing it. And by the way, he's done stuff like this before. He has a passion for helping the homeless. He does. He's been doing it for a very long time. Now, why he went to MacArthur Park, maybe it was the easiest place he could think of in Los Angeles to stop. Yeah. He has a deep heart for the homeless community. Why he's being ripped apart online for it, I don't know. And it does appear that some of the merchandise, some of the hoodies he was passing out were from his own line. But that's neither here nor there. You know what? He did more than we did, didn't he? Didn't he? Say it.
2: No, if we continue to rip people for doing good things, right? People are going to stop just doing nice things for others. So I applaud the Biebs for doing something nice.
1: There you go.
2: Good job,
1: Tony. That's nicer than what 97% of people said on social media. All right, so Dolly would be furious at what is happening with her family and the fights already. So the nephew that was abruptly fired, turns out he is being sued by a hotel. He is being sued by a hotel in Nashville for what they're calling menacing and intimidating behavior to hotel staff. All right, so there is a lawsuit. But more than that, Dolly Parton's sister has addressed these family feud rumors after he was fired. She says there is no feud within the family. She said no one among the Parton-Owens family is fighting over the estate. She said, we all love Brian just as we love each other. And then that's all she's left it there. So they are now intimating that there's something more going on with this nephew, that there were some stories that he expects a giant windfall of cash. And so he kind of went off the rails. There are also some rumors that he tried to extort money from Dolly at a certain point early on. Yeah, the stories are coming out, and those stories don't paint a good picture of her nephew. All right, so a couple exciting pieces of news, or at least happy pieces of news. Taylor Lautner, Jacob the Werewolf, is now a dad. This is exciting. He and his wife welcomed a baby girl. Her name is Lennon Taylor Lautner. So now there are three Taylor Lautners in that family.
3: Oh, okay.
1: You know that?
3: Confusing.
1: So he's Taylor Lautner. She's Taylor Lautner, and now she's Taylor Lautner, and now the baby is Taylor. There's so many Taylor Lautners in that family. She gave birth on September 16th. And also, congratulations to Michelle Williams of Destiny's Child. She posted, even though, you know, Destiny's Child and, you know, the storied career, she has gone back to college at the age of 47. She is a sophomore studying psychology at Regent University.
2: Good for her.
1: Good for you,
2: yeah,
1: Michelle.
2: Love it. That's great.
1: It also means that reunion ain't even close. Mm-hmm. Like, isn't that? That's a big fat nope. Not anytime soon. And it's your Daily Dish brought to you by Reliable Chevrolet, New Mexico's number one Chevy dealer for 9 years running.
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2: It is 6:33. Jackie, Tony, and Ryan. A very happy Thursday to you. How about some prizes to make it even better? Your first chance to win. That's coming up in just about 8 minutes or so. Music on the way from the Killers. And this is Justin Bieber. It is Daisy's 100.3 The Peak.

0: This is Jackie, Tony, and Ryan.
1: Oh, hi. Hope you've had a good morning. We have the Wheel of Prizes. That, my friends, it's coming up in a few minutes. First, a hearty thank you to Ryan for holding it down yesterday.
2: We don't know for a fact.
3: Oh, it's been held.
1: He wouldn't listen to you.
3: I don't blame him.
1: So I'm...
2: Listen, I was in a mood yesterday morning.
1: He was. Well, you were fasting. You had no coffee. Tony had a procedure yesterday morning. I had to drive him. Although he drove us there because of said mood. And it was early and a lot of factors.
2: My God.
1: But we get in the car and it all goes south. He's trying to go Alameda out of Corrales Road, and I don't think Tony has ever driven that on a weekday.
2: I have not. That would be the first time I've ever attempted to get out of our little burb.
1: At 7:45 in the morning. Yeah. It was about 7:40. I had done it a few times back when I was at home with my mom. I would wait till the caregiver got, and I would come in around 8. I learned that lesson the hard way, so I never go out Corrales Road because pretty much everyone is making a left onto Alameda. Mm-hmm. So I go up to Loma Larga. So we get there, and I was like, I'm telling you, take a right to Loma Larga. So he does. But at that point, because there's some construction on Alameda, Alameda is backed up past Loma Larga. So we go, and I'm going, this is the rain, and this is the construction. There's no way it's anything else. This can't be West Side traffic, right?
2: I think it's like that every morning.
1: Well, so we go to Coors to go get on Paseo.
2: Oh, my God.
1: It must have taken us to go, what, a mile and a half, if even?
2: I don't even know. It took us from Coors, right where Walmart and Home Depot are, right there in that inner
1: area. The bypass area.
2: Yeah, the bypass area. From basically Cibola High School to Paseo del Norte took us at least 30 minutes.
3: Oh, my gosh.
1: No, I think it was more like 40.
2: Okay. I blacked out, so I don't know. I was in the driver's seat, and I just blacked out.
1: But I kept telling so it took us from our front door to Loveless Downtown, took us an hour. I mean, I dropped him off at the front door, but it couldn't have taken that long. And I went in the parking garage. When I got out of my car, we had been in the car for an hour and 4 minutes. It was crazy. And so I walk and going, that can't be the way it is for everybody every morning. And I still am undecided whether that was because of the rain or if that really is how bad the West Side commute is on a daily basis.
2: I can't speak from experience because I leave the house at, I don't know, 5:25, 5:30, whatever, every morning. So traffic's never bad. But during rush hour,
1: because of Balloon Fiesta, if it is
2: like that for the West Siders every morning, I don't know how you all do it.
1: I don't either. It was the most frustrating experience. And then you get the people who don't wait in line. Then they go and they clog it up because they're trying to merge. Like, it's the whole thing. It was so bad.
3: Yeah, I had an incident with the people that like to bypass the merge and get all the way. I had an incident on Eubank, and I'm like, oh. You think you're better than me?
1: It brings out a different side of people.
3: Wait in line.
1: Well, that delays every lead. It's a whole thing. But if that truly is a reflection, and I need to know this, so let us, if you're on the iHeartRadio app, use TalkBack. I need to know if this is what it's like normally for you every morning, because I would have to move. That is unbearable. And so I asked Tony, and he was in a mood yesterday. It was probably not the time to bring it up. I was like, have you seen that thing floating around? I know it's AI, and I know it's on social media, but it's this big, Rio Rancho Bridge is what they're calling it. Yeah, there's no way that could happen.
2: That's some buffoon on TikTok that has decided, or Instagram or wherever, that they're just going to use AI to create a dream that's never going to happen.
1: So that says to me the fact that somebody went to that length, that perhaps that is more a reflection of what that commute is like every morning.
2: From Coors and Ellison to Coors and Paseo, I submit to the room, it could be the worst stretch of driving in this entire city.
1: It might be.
3: Yeah.
2: Okay, so bear with me, West Siders. I'm going to try and describe this. But the right-hand turn from Irving, basically where Target is,
3: yeah,
2: onto Coors that is the dumbest thing I've ever seen. Because what it does is it puts all those poor people that are coming down Irving, they're the ones that are now, and they need to get on Paseo. They're having to traverse across three or four lanes of traffic.
3: Understood.
2: To then be able to take Paseo. So I don't feel bad for, I mean, I feel bad for those people because they're the ones that are basically, they depend on the mercy of other drivers, which in this town we know doesn't really exist. To be able to get onto Paseo. But then that causes gridlock. It is a disaster. I don't even know who. I want to blame somebody. I don't know who to blame. We need another river crossing.
3: Yes.
2: I don't know where you put it.
3: They're going to need something. If there are any more people coming into this town living, eventually they are going to need another river crossing or two.
2: Go and home, Texans.
1: The Heights can't really grow anymore. It's the west side that is.
3: And let me tell you, Alameda's going to have to get bigger, too.
1: Uh-huh. Oh, absolutely. So I was thinking that even before we got caught in it yesterday. I don't know how they do that. I mean, that's going to be hard to do because you have residential built up to Alameda on both sides.
2: So Coors needs to be 50 lanes. It just I've designed this in my head, much like this person, whoever's posting these Rio Rancho things on Instagram or TikTok. Just make Coors 50 lanes. 50. And then we're going to have to knock out some houses, some business, but whatever. Just widen it as wide as you can make it.
1: I'm with Tony at this point. I have 50 lanes. Yeah, I take 50.
2: I, for those of you that live in Rio Rancho and have to commute across the river every single day, I feel for you. My heart aches for you.
1: If that is any indication.
2: I would find a job in Rio Rancho.
1: I would find a job working from home. I wouldn't even leave. We've already learned the hard way that we do not cross the river after 3 o'clock in the afternoon. We just don't. If we have to, we have to. We try not to. So it's too hard to get back.
2: Yeah.
3: If you're trying to get back before six.
1: Yeah, exactly.
3: Yeah, absolutely.
1: It's too much.
3: When I have broadcasts over there, I know I have to leave an hour early.
1: Yeah. Oh, for sure.
3: Like, or, and now if I'm traversing to the

0: The traffic headed, what is that, southbound Coors? Yeah, southbound Coors. So the traffic headed southbound, that was going pretty smooth. But and Jackie's like, well, maybe we should go to Coors and Montaño. And I was like, no.
1: Nope.
0: I open up the Waze app and the app's just like, go home.
2: Listen.
0: Go, I know you've got a doctor's appointment. Just go home. Turn around and go.
3: App yeah. crashes.
0: It's never done that, but it's like, go home. Just that there is no way for you to get from point A to point B. Go home.
2: I have never not lived on like Paseo in Ventura for decades. And so moving from there to the west side was, I mean, that is pulling the rug out. That was a revelation. I'm sorry, you guys. I really am. If you live on the west side, I have no words. I'm so sorry.
3: At this point, there's water in the river. You can boat across.
0: Yeah, you can boat down. Sure. Yeah, all right. Just take a little raft.
3: Yeah. People all the time doing that.
2: Where were you yesterday?
3: I'm that would have been great. I was here holding it down.
2: So good.
0: Good morning, The Peak. Hi, how are you this morning?
4: Good. How are you?
2: We're good. What's your name?
4: Stephanie.
2: Hi, Stephanie. It sounds like you're in the car.
4: Yes.
2: Okay. All right. Well, good luck on your commute. Are you coming from the west side?
4: No.
2: Oh, okay. Good.
0: Good for you.
2: All right. Good. You should be in a good mood. Tony's still mad from yesterday. All right, Stephanie, let's spin the wheel of prizes. Stephanie, where are you coming from?
4: Just the east side.
2: Okay.
4: Work.
2: All right. How long do you spend in the car?
4: Probably like 8 to 10 minutes,
2: yeah.
4: So not far.
2: Yeah, that's how long my commute normally is.
0: That's
2: boy. Good. Woo, we're thankful for it. All right, Stephanie, congratulations. We have some Harvest Festival tickets at the Botanic Gardens for you, okay?
4: Oh, perfect. Thank you.
2: You're welcome. Thanks for listening. Hold on.
0: Yeah, the worst part was, again, not even sure who to be mad at for the situation. Like,
3: everyone.
0: I know.
3: That's who I get mad at.
2: He was so quiet. It's the longest.
1: Call the Super Merge.
0: I was blaming former mayors that haven't been around for decades.
3: Totally.
0: And, all right, coming up, we've got your next chance of prizes. 7:15 this morning. Dad joke of the day is coming up for you. We've got music on the way as well in just a few. It is Jackie, Tony, and Ryan at 6:51.
5: Jackie, Tony, and Ryan. And there's more coming up in minutes.
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0: me.
1: This is 100.3 The Peak, and they are Jackie, Tony, and Ryan.
0: All right, so I know Balloon Fiesta right around the corner.
2: Well, that's going to make traffic better, by the way. I just want to point
0: that out. Watch out, Alameda. Oh, no.
3: Better do your stretches.
0: Oh, no, it's going to be so bad. Have you guys seen the man who is bringing his armchair balloon to town? Have you seen it?
2: Uh-uh.
0: So he essentially made the up. It's an armchair, and it's powered by all his helium balloons, and there's hundreds, right? And he will be able to fly his balloon chair during the Balloon Fiesta. How have you guys not seen this?
2: I have not.
0: How have you not seen this? I couldn't even watch the video of him in it flying because it made my palms sweat. It's not even a big, giant, like, lazy boy chair. It's an armchair, right? I mean, it's upholstered, and it's reddish, maroonish, and it's powered by hundreds of helium balloons. And I mean, he's strapped into it, but I can't talk about it. It makes me so nervous, but he will be flying the friendly skies here at the Albuquerque International Balloon Fiesta. So if you look up in the air and you're like, that looks like up, it kind of is.
2: I've got to see. Okay. So I'm genuinely curious because I would think that if I were a legitimate balloon pilot, I mean, I will give
0: KOET credit for teaching me something this morning because I thought this was just like some daredevil something. It's not. Apparently, people have been flying with helium balloons this for a while. It is something that dates pretty far back. But I know he has hundreds, and I know he has a helium tank up there with him. I don't know how it works because I had a panic attack and I couldn't watch more.
2: All right, so I need more info on this story because now I have a lot of questions. Like, how does he get down?
0: I had so many questions. Oh, I guess sure. You pop them.
2: Does he have a poppy stick or something?
0: He probably inflates and deflates, kind of like they do the hot air balloons. I mean, essentially, that's what it is. But, Oh, that chair. You thought riding in the wicker basket was bad? I invite you to look at this man in the chair.
3: I have seen chair versions at the Fiesta before, for sure. But I don't think I've ever seen a helium version.
0: It makes my palms are sweating right now. I can't even talk about it.
2: All right, coming up, Dad Joke is on the way for you. We'll get to that in about 15 minutes. Music on the way. Lola Young coming up next. It is Jackie, Tony, and Ryan at 7 o'clock.
1: This is Jackie, Tony, and Ryan.
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0: 7:13. Welcome to Thursday. It's Jackie, Tony, and Ryan.
1: All right. Happy Taylor Swift Eve to all that celebrate. For the rest of you, Ryan. Happy Horchata Day and hold on.
0: Oh, who does
1: punctuation it? Day?
0: Horchata. Rice.
2: Like water.
1: What about punctuation? You're a big fan.
2: No.
1: You love punctuation. Did the kids get to you?
2: I like a dot, dot, dot. That's the only punctuation I like.
1: That is true. It's my favorite.
2: An ellipsy.
1: I will never quit using it. It just hits. And if you don't understand it, that's fine. Just let us have it. It's okay. Just move along.
0: If we can add words to the dictionary, we should be able to change up punctuation rules too. So if you're going with the multiple ellipses,
1: mm-hmm.
0: ellipsi,
1: mm-hmm.
0: Yeah,
1: whatever you want to call it.
0: Dot, dot, dot.
1: Yeah. Absolutely.
2: Don't even get me started on you, Oxford comma.
1: Okay, well, do you know how to use it?
2: I do.
1: I feel so powerful because mm-hmm. no one does. All right, let's talk about the weather. So a few clouds hanging around. You may see a shower here and there. The best chance, at least for the metro, is going to be this afternoon, this evening, towards your drive home. Now, tomorrow morning is when it's supposed to come back. But for the weekend, it's supposed to stay clear. So today, you're getting dressed for about 72 degrees this afternoon.
0: All right, coming up, quick dish in about 90 seconds. And here's the latest from the traffic center.
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2: Yeah.
1: I miss those days.
2: We've reinvented cable. 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
1: Yeah.
2: Guess what that is?
1: Yeah.
2: That's cable.
1: It's called cable. Yeah, we're going backwards.
0: There's more dish on the website. Read it for yourself. 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Coming up next, your chance at prizes. Dad joke of the day. That is on the way after Tame Impala and Jenny. 100.3 Peak.

0: Waking you up weekday mornings. It's Albuquerque's own Jackie, Tony, and Ryan.
1: All right, we are thrilled to be back. Ryan, thank you for holding it down. I wasn't sure Tony was going to make it in this morning.
2: I was actually wondering that too.
1: I didn't know if you were going to get the Jackie and Ryan show because you're a bit of a lightweight, Tony. A little bit.
3: This body is a temple. Don't let the shape of the temple deceive you. Like some temples you go to, and they're bigger temples, right? But it's still a temple. I don't take much medication. I think for...
1: You have a love affair with ibuprofen that ought to be examined.
3: Sure.
1: But other than that...
3: This place gives me a lot of headaches, Jackie, but thank you for asking.
1: No, right.
3: But yes, I don't take much medication, and boy, they wheeled out that... Well, I don't know, propofol? Is that what that was?
1: We all call it the Michael Jackson drug, and for better or worse, that's what it's known as. So Tony had a procedure yesterday.
2: Now you get it.
1: And he had to fast, do all the things. We took him yesterday morning, and I could tell you were a little nervous because you anesthesia not something.
3: Oh, so I was a little nervous because it was a follow-up to my initial procedure back in July that I also had to fast for. So yeah.
1: Which he wouldn't admit.
3: They want to get back in there, check a little something-something.
1: He wouldn't admit that he was nervous. It was a whole thing. So, all that to say, it went great.
3: Yeah. Everything's good.
1: It went great. Except for the part where they came and got me because he was awake.
3: I don't remember.
1: Well, you know that temple you were talking about a second ago?
3: Uh-huh.
1: You showed it to the guy across from me.
3: Oh, whatever. There's no... Listen.
1: Ryan, I walked in and I didn't realize that he couldn't remember most of what he did until last night when he was telling me... When he was telling me what he remembered, I was like, oh, you don't remember most of our interaction afterwards. So when they bring you into a recovery room, if you've never had a surgery or procedure, you know, it's group. I mean, it's group. They have the little curtains, but it's group.
3: Yeah.
1: Everybody's there. Well, in this part where they wheeled Tony over to, there was a curtain, but it was only pulled... to like half of the room, and then he was fully visible to the man across from him, right? So now it was a much older man.
3: Yeah.
1: And he didn't have his glasses on.
3: That guy had far bigger problems than seeing my junk. So listen, I'm not too worried about that guy. I'm sorry he got a show. I don't remember that.
1: I walked in and he was like, hey. He lifted his sheet. I was like, you don't have any pants on.
2: I need to put this sheet down.
3: I remember saying bye to you, right? This is prior to the procedure. So I remember saying bye to you. They wheel you into the surgery room or whatever you call it. It's not an operating room. And then I remember them asking a couple more questions, putting the little, I don't know what they call it, but it's the little airway thing that they hook on your nose.
1: In your nose, yeah, the clips.
3: Mm-hmm. And then the anesthesiologist or whatever says, I need you to roll over on your side. You may feel a little warm. And I was like, why am I going to feel warm rolling on my... And next thing I know, I was out.
1: Anesthesiologists have way too much power. They know how to put you right out.
2: I bet they're fun at parties.
1: I bet they are a good time, yeah.
3: I don't remember waking up. I don't remember the scenario you're telling me about.
1: Mm-hmm. That guy does.
3: I mean, I'm a modest individual, so I'm a little surprised I would do that. But
1: you weren't yesterday. Mm. You weren't. And people are not themselves coming out of anesthesia. Anybody will tell you that. You're just not. But yeah, you tried to flick off the sheet.
3: I don't remember leaving the hospital.
1: That's wild. Because
3: I remember us being in the car driving home. You were driving.
1: They wheeled you out. You know that?
3: No, I don't remember that.
2: You were talking to me on the way home?
3: No.
2: Oh, yeah. You were delightful.
1: You called Ryan.
2: You said, hi.
3: Oh, I don't remember calling you.
1: Yeah, you called Ryan. You called Ryan on the way home.
3: We went and got breakfast after. I remember that. Mm-hmm. That I remember. That's, I think, where
1: I... He needed to eat.
3: Yeah.
1: I needed him to eat.
3: But that...
2: He was great.
3: That was a doozy, man. That, again, that propofol, that... Oof.
1: Yeah, you called Ryan on the way home. You were in that wheelchair. As the nurse was wheeling you out, you told her you hoped she felt better. I don't know what you were talking about. Did you told them what a great job they did?
2: Told that old man you're welcome.
3: Yeah.
1: You probably did that on the way out. I'd go and get the car by then.
3: This show's free. Next one you're going to pay.
1: Oh, it was free, all right. Yeah, you whipped off that. Oh, man. And then he told me, do you remember telling me you got dressed all by yourself? I don't even know how that's possible, but you were very proud of the fact that you got dressed all by yourself.
3: Yeah, very proud of that. Yeah. Listen, I'm surprised I get my feet through the holes.
1: Again, I'm a little bit worried about what everyone saw, so I apologize if you were in the recovery room yesterday. They told me to go get the car. I couldn't control him.
3: I don't.
2: Tony's just in there singing Pop Goes the Weasel.
3: So I was just in the, I was in the little gown when you came back the first time, and then they sent you down to get the car, and in that time I got dressed.
1: Yeah.
3: This is what you're telling me.
1: Yeah, they didn't even.
3: Zero recollection.
2: You know the slit's supposed to go in the back, right?
3: Yeah.
1: Oh, okay. It was in the back, but he didn't let that slit bother him. He was flinging it around.
3: Yeah, zero recollection. Yeah, I don't remember calling Ryan.
1: He was a ghost without a sheet.
3: I don't even know which way we came home. I vaguely remember. Again, I remember.
1: You genuinely don't remember calling Ryan?
3: No.
2: Oh, you were delightful, man.
1: That's weird.
3: Mm-mm.
1: All right. It's good time, isn't it?
3: I remember the doctor coming in just a tiny bit to tell us, like, results and what he did and everything. You were there for that, right?
1: Yes.
3: Okay.
1: Yes, I was there.
3: Thank goodness, because I don't remember what he said. I just remember he was talking.
1: Yeah, I don't even think he was talking to you at that point. I think he'd given up. Anyway, thanks for holding it down, Ryan.
2: No problem.
1: You genuinely don't remember talking to him?
3: To Ryan?
1: Yeah, it was.
3: No.
1: I mean, it wasn't a quick. I mean,
2: maybe 5 minutes. Maybe.
1: Yeah, we were halfway home. Wow. You really are lively.
3: I don't really remember the drive home. I think the fog started lifting once the food arrived at the table.
1: Oh, wow. Okay. Well, your body still remains a temple.
3: Oh, yeah.
1: A temple that I don't know how many other people saw when you were getting dressed. I can imagine most in there. And again, they don't pull that curtain as far as they should.
3: We are too prudish.
1: Is
3: with
1: that
3: our
1: it is?
3: Yes.
1: Is this where you're going to say I was grown up in England?
3: Be free.
2: I'm good. I'm good with that.
1: All right.
3: I am going to say, and I know it's going to make both of you uncomfortable, but I am going to stress this because there are a lot of people that are fearful of certain procedures. If you are of the age where you're supposed to be getting your colonoscopies, get your colonoscopies. Don't be afraid of it.
1: Why would that make us uncomfortable?
3: There are a lot of people. I was talking to somebody about this, and he's like, yeah, I was supposed to go get my first one a couple years ago, and I've just been putting it off because I was scared. I'm someone who put mine off initially as well. Don't.
1: Yeah, it runs in my family. You got to do it. Even if it doesn't run in your family, you got to do it. Especially with, you know, the climbing rates that they see. It's not the actual procedure. All that is easy.
3: Oh, it's the fasting.
1: It's not the procedure.
3: It's the prep.
1: It's the fasting and the prep where you're like, oh, but it's not a physical pain.
3: No.
1: So I think people associate it. It's not. The procedure itself, easy. It's that prep, you know, and the fasting. Because when you can't have something, you want something.
3: Sure. I got down to the last two glasses of the prep, and I was about 12:30 in the middle of the night, and I was, I don't know if I can do this.
1: Yeah, I mean, but you can't. And you did. And again, congratulations on your body still being a temple.
3: Yeah, big temple.
1: Well done. You owe several people an apology.
2: Yeah, everyone's seen that temple.
1: Yep.
3: Whatever.
1: Yep. He shared the temple yesterday. All right, on that note, it's time for Dad Joke.
3: I freed the nipple.
1: All right, so we've got, not all you freed, we've got some Boots in the Park tickets. We've got 3-day passes. We also have some McCall's Pumpkin Patch tickets, family 4-packs for the Pumpkin Patch with Dad Joke of the Day. So if you hear a laugh, or on this show, the bar is low, so if you hear any sort of sound exit my body, that means you should call 505-299-PEAK. Because we will let someone pick their ticket if I laugh with Dad Joke of the Day.
3: All right. Ryan's got the dad joke today.
1: I didn't know it was you.
3: Yeah.
2: Mm-hmm. Jackie.
1: Yes.
2: What vegetable is cool, but not too cool?
1: Why'd you say it like that? What vegetable is cool? I don't know, Ryan.
2: Radish. Because it's rad-ish.
1: I got it. I got it. Thank you. I didn't want to laugh at that. I just wanted you to know I really didn't. I didn't. That was kind of funny.
2: But you did.
1: I did. Yep. It's on me.
3: 505-299-7325 299-PEAK. Just a reminder, Dad Joke of the Day, it is brought to you by the good folks over at Albuquerque Plumbing, Heating, and Cooling. 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
1: You all right there?
3: I don't remember calling Ryan. What are we talking about?
2: Work.
3: Work-related
2: yeah.
3: stuff?
2: Yeah. Yeah, you were delightful.
3: Oh.
2: I like you on the...
3: I don't think I can do that. Any, like, that's not a...
1: They don't advise it. There's a reason why it's only used in certain environments.
2: You were PYT-ing all over the place.
1: Okay.
3: How was I... what was my demeanor when you walked in? Was I excited to see... Was I happy?
1: Yeah. Hi. Oh, yeah. Hi. Yeah, you were. Yeah, it was pretty much like that. Yeah. Again, and then you flung the sheet off.
3: See, that's why
1: I immediately grabbed that sheet.
3: I feel like they're lost memories now. Like, I've lost.
1: Not for me. They're right here. They're right here.
3: All right. 505-299-7325, 299-PEAK. Must be 18 or older. Cannot have won anything in the last 30 days. Apologies to any of the patients that were there with me. Loveless
1: in fairness, they were all on the same step too. I doubt they remember.
3: That is true.
1: That poor guy. I hope he doesn't.
3: There's probably a guy sitting there telling his wife, I was in the room and some guy just... good morning, The Peak. Hi, how are you?
4: Hi, how are you?
1: Hi. What's your name?
4: Gloria.
1: Hi, Gloria. Is your morning going okay so far?
4: So far, so good.
1: Okay, well, we hope we make it better because we're going to let you pick your ticket for Dad Joke of the Day.
4: Awesome.
1: All right, hang on. We'll get you set up.
3: Yeah, hold on, Gloria.
4: Okay.
3: Coming up, music on the way for you in just a few. It is Jackie, Tony, and Ryan at 7:32.
0: Jackie, Tony, and Ryan. And there's more coming up in minutes.
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3: 7:37, Jackie, Tony, and Ryan. Group therapy on the way in a few, and Snow Patrol now. It's Chasing Cars on the Peak. We'll

0: need advice from the group from time to time? Here's this week's group therapy letter with Jackie, Tony, and Ryan.
1: All right, you know what's better than your problems? Someone else's, right? If you want to join the conversation, group therapy is what we call it. Instagram, Facebook, you can find us. Jackie, Tony, Ryan. Letter says, hi guys, I have a dilemma I'd like some advice on. A couple of years ago, I offered my dad, who is in his 60s, the username and password to a couple of the streaming services that I use. He wanted to watch some sporting events, and I figured after a while, he would probably just stop. My dad is semi-retired, doesn't have a ton of money, so I thought I was doing something nice. Well, recently, changed my passwords because of a security issue. After about 24 hours, my dad started feverishly texting for the passwords. I honestly felt taken advantage of, so I showed it to my wife, and she thinks I shouldn't give them to him. I think that's a little extreme. I mean, growing up, we had cable, and I didn't pay for it. However, my wife seems to think that it's the same as our kids staying on our cell bill when they're adults. What do I do? It wasn't a big deal to start with, but now I'm sitting here thinking, how do I tell my dad to get his own accounts? I don't think you do. Unless there's a reason, unless you're paying, but if it...
2: I mean,
1: I don't think you do.
2: You just talked about that price hike for Disney Plus and Hulu.
1: But you're going to pay it anyway.
3: Is the dad a handyman? Maybe there's some sort of barter that could go on?
1: Listen, it is hard for everybody in this economy. Hold on. I'm struggling with this. But I lost my dad, so I have a very hard time being. Now, if back in the day, I'd be like, Dad, get your own. But now, see, I can't be impartial here. Someone else. I can't. Give it to your dad.
2: Oh, yeah, but that's you're paying through the nose for these services now. You're probably, maybe you talk to your dad about, hey, you know, send me a 20 or something.
1: Send me a 20. You're going to help him? Yeah, you're going to help him with Venmo?
3: Maybe a dinner out?
1: Right. How much did that cost?
3: Fast food?
2: I mean, okay, so let's take...
1: How much that cost?
2: Whatever. Just because you're paying for it and you're going to pay for it anyway doesn't necessarily mean that other... yes, it's your dad, so I guess it's a little different.
1: He's retired.
2: Semi.
3: I just want to point out...
2: Semi-retired.
1: Because
2: I was trying to figure out what that looks like. So he works part-time, I'm assuming, or something.
1: As somebody who has had to now caretake for both parents, and my dad, certainly, Tony and I both, for a very long time.

0: talk back as well. Or you can always text us. Text the word peak. And whatever you think this guy should do, send that to 46350.
1: Tony's name.
0: I mean, listen, when you call your dad back, just say your wife won't let you give him the best.
2: Oh, that's a good call.
0: Oh, wow.
1: Yeah, that's a good call. You're
0: I'm
1: mean.
0: I'm kidding.
3: You're telling the truth.
0: I am kidding. All right, coming up, music on the way for you in just a few. It is Jackie, Tony, and Ryan at 7:50.
4: Jackie, Tony, and Ryan. And there's more coming up in minutes.
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1: Hey, guys. Just a show note. Remember how we told you the city had canceled the Luminaria tour because it was so expensive and, I mean, it made no sense whatsoever? Nutdog, it's back. So apparently the city of Albuquerque, well, the mayor, Mayor Tim Keller, announced yesterday afternoon that the bus tour will continue this year. Again.
2: It's losing so much money. Why would they?
1: I know we told you that.
3: That doesn't make any sense.
1: They canceled it immediately, citing the cost, saying that half of people that show up or that get the tickets, which I didn't realize they were only $1.
3: Yeah, but again, they already, you're supposed to pay when you buy. Tony is right, and I didn't think of that until Tony brought it up. When you buy a concert ticket, you pay, and if you choose to not show up, you don't get your money back.
2: Yeah, they still make the money off of the sales of no shows.
1: So half of the people didn't use the tickets, and I mean, some city councilors felt like it was unfair because they didn't even consult the neighbors or the community leaders about the change. They just abruptly canceled it. So yesterday, the mayor said that the tour will come back this year, but there will be changes in years to come, that they're going to start the process of community dialogue.
2: Well, that's a good idea. Also, maybe, listen, maybe consider, in order to make sure that you get people who are going to go and really want to go, maybe you'd increase the ticket price. I'm not, you know, $5.
1: They talked about a walking tour. I saw something about a walking tour. I ain't going to walk that. No, it's cold.
2: But it's the time of year.
1: Drive me.
2: Also,
3: in his announcement, I don't know if you saw the graphic, he made himself the mayor of Whoville, which, have you ever seen that movie? The mayor is the villain.
1: No, I didn't. Yeah, what do you mean?
3: He put the hair of the mayor of Whoville on there. And if you've ever seen that movie, the mayor is the villain.
2: Sounds like an advisor snuck a funny
1: by
2: him.
1: There you go. That's exactly what it sounds like to me. You can't trust those kids around you and tell you it's a good idea. They are messing with you.
2: All right. Well, again, if you are going this year, you're thinking of going and you're going to buy your tickets, make sure you go or pass them on to somebody else who's going to go. Because I'm assuming the city, I've never been on it, but I'm assuming they have other ways that they make money.
1: Have you ever been on the Luminaria tour?
2: I've never been. I mean, I've self-driven myself on other Luminaria tours, but I've never been on the city's Luminaria tour.
1: Not even once?
2: No. Never
3: so, you know, $1.50 is a smoking deal, but, you know, $5 is still a pretty good deal.
1: It is.
2: Sure.
3: $5 ahead.
2: And I think you ensure those people who are going to maybe not go at the last minute or what, you know, hey, I'm losing out on $5 now instead of $1.50.
1: Oh, for sure. Well, you don't see people buying single tickets. I mean, usually they're buying them or they're reserving them in 4-packs, 6-packs. I mean, we have big families around here. So I can see that. Yeah, raise the price, do something. But again, the mayor came out yesterday and said, Luminaria tour back on.
2: All right. Well, I mean, that's good news.
3: Thank you, Mayor of Whoville. The villain of the movie.
2: All right,
3: but whatever, it's fine.
2: Coming up, second round of The Dish. That is on the way for you.
1: Find that for me.
2: In about 15 minutes, it is Jackie, Tony, and Ryan at 8:01.
0: This is Jackie, Tony, and Ryan.
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0: other two.
1: 809, Jackie, Tony, and Ryan, a very happy Thursday to you. Coming up in just about 3 minutes. We'll get you updated with a peek at traffic. We've got more prizes coming up this hour as well. Dish is on the way, and this is Olivia Dean. It is Man I Need, 100.3 The Peak.

0: Queen, 100.3 The Peak. Good morning, 812, Jackie, Tony, and Ryan. Just a reminder, you shop with our money. 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All the details are coming soon. On Tuesday, I may have mentioned that the details will be here Thursday, but that's because I anticipated, and I know Ryan is a busy, busy bee over there. He's buzzing.
1: I totally blamed you.
0: No. Ryan. I'm not blaming Ryan. There's still some stuff that has to be ironed out.
1: Mostly by Ryan.
2: You realize that there are channels we have to go through.
0: Correct.
2: We can't just willy-nilly throw things up and then backtrack.
1: What are we, the guys next door? Yeah, it's also brought to you by a law firm. You dot those I's, cross those T's. But the good news is, You Shop With Our Money is back. It is coming soon. We're not going to put a day on it, all right? Yes. We're not going to put that pressure, but just know it's coming, and that's good enough for right now.
0: It is all brought to you by FCHC Law, and we will have all the details for you soon, is what I've been told by Ryan.
1: But Ryan, like, if you had to put a day, I'm kidding. I call him
0: a busy bee. All
1: right, weather-wise, you're getting dressed for about 72 degrees by this afternoon. If you're wondering about the rain, you may see some showers on and off. For the metro, at least, this evening is your best chance at some more rain. Tomorrow, definitely in the morning, those chances increase. And then by Saturday and Sunday, they do say we're looking at sunshine.
0: All right.
1: But then Monday rolls around.
0: More rain.
1: This is my dream. And I'm trying not to sound excited because I know a lot of people are kind of tired of it. But
0: I mean, there are outdoor events that, you know.
1: You're getting dressed for about 72 degrees this afternoon.
0: We're going to be swimming through the Corrales Harvest Festival this weekend. Just FYI.
1: I have rain boots. I'm so excited to wear them.
0: All right. Coming up, we've got second round of The Dish on the way. Benson Boone in 90 seconds. And here's the latest from the traffic center.
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1: Oh, my sweet Swifties. What a time to be a Swiftie. So first you got the announcement of Patient Zero. And the Swifties are like, this isn't it. There's more. It's not one song. There's no way. And you're right, because there is a brand new version of Life of a Showgirl. I know you know this by now. I hope you've taken time this morning to check out the 13 seconds of the Patient Zero video that she has released with Dakota Johnson and with Colin Farrell. So that is going to premiere Sunday night at the VMAs. There is nobody more happy about this than MTV. MTV is like, what? You're going to let us premiere the video. And she is. And she's going to be there. But there are some other tributes at the VMAs you should know about. Kacey Musgraves is going to lead the Dolly Parton tribute. That is happening Sunday night. And there is also a George Michael tribute at the 2026 VMAs. He will be honored with a tribute featuring Ray, Somber, and Teddy Swim. So, again, the VMAs are going to be stacked on Sunday night. Make some time.
2: Yeah.
1: Enjoy it. Yeah. You're going to recognize at least half the people up there this year. It's going to be epic. All right. So, Dolly Parton's estate has been granted a restraining order against her nephew. Her nephew was the guy who made the announcement, said that he and Dolly had talked about it. She wanted him to make the announcement when she passed. Well, now, apparently nobody wants to hear from Brian Seaver. He's facing two different lawsuits. He is facing a lawsuit from a hotel in Nashville that claims he threatened them, that he would, like, the behavior was off the charts. So he's facing that lawsuit. But now the name of Dolly's entity that was created to oversee her estate is called She's Alive. I know. It's called She's Alive. So She's Alive has been granted a restraining order against Brian Seaver and his company, saying that he sent incredibly threatening messages to them. So they have a restraining order, and there is also security for any She's Alive employee, for any of the lawyers, for any of the business partners as well. So her sister came out and said that there is no fight over the estate and the money, but I mean, there's obviously something going on, being that Brian Seaver has been removed from any and everything involving Dolly's estate.
2: I mean, this dude is, so the text exchange that TMZ has, I mean, this guy's talking about how he's the face of the biggest social media post in human history, and how
1: it went to his head.
2: He's got the stories that he could release to the wrong people and blah, blah, blah, blah. I mean, yeah.
1: Yeah, I mean, it certainly is not something that Dolly obviously would be proud of or happy of. And they talked about how she took care of her entire family, this nephew included, but this I can't imagine would go over well with Dolly.
2: No.
1: All right, Hilary Duff has announced a massive 2027 world tour. If you missed it, she is going everywhere. She's bringing her dance with her. So U.S. tickets go on sale to the general public on Friday, October 2nd at Ticketmaster. But she is taking the show back on the road. She is leaving the country, headed to Canada and Australia. It is a massive, massive tour. Good for Hillary.
2: Yeah, look, I was surprised at how well the Albuquerque tour date did.
1: I wasn't. There was a bet, and you still have to pay Ryan.
3: You haven't paid up yet.
1: And in this economy, I don't have the money to pay Ryan's tab at any happy hour, even if it's only for the first half hour.
3: 90 minutes.
1: No, no.
3: It was 90 minutes. It was 90 minutes because Captain Betty over there was sure that it wouldn't sell that well. And
1: Captain
3: I was sure.
1: Betty.
2: Listen. You still owe the Fantasy Baseball League your annual fees for playing this year. So once you pay that up, I will then buy you your drinky drinks.
3: That was not disclosed when I signed up, Anthony.
1: Burn. All right, we must move on. Quick congratulations to the Lautners on the birth of baby Lautner, her sweet little name, Lennon Taylor Lautner. So there are now officially three Taylor Lautners in Taylor Lautner's family, including their baby girl. Congratulations to them. Now on to some epic movie news. First, you may have seen that the Gremlins sequel, although it's happening, it has been delayed to October of 2028. They pushed it back nearly a year because, listen, I can only imagine they are going to bring us the most epic gizmo ever.
3: Yeah,
1: right?
3: I was gonna say they couldn't get Gizmo to sign on. What's taking so long?
1: You know what? Gizmo has some things that Gizmo needs. All right, but until then, I am so excited to tell you the family stones, which if you thought it was a joke, it's not. There is a sequel coming to the family stone. It's called the family stones. The whole cast is returning, but it was announced yesterday that Jean Smart has joined the cast and she will play their father's new love interest. First woman. I can't wait. It's Jean Smart,
3: Ryan. I don't want to see Kelly with anyone else.
2: How Kelly, could Craig T. Nelson
1: hold on.
2: Move on?
1: You guys, this is... The premise made me so excited. First of all, Jean Smart can do no wrong. So it's already going to be epic. So Kelly brings home a love interest for the first time, Ryan, in 20 years.
2: Oh.
1: I'm already crying. So it's happening. They are scheduled to begin filming in New York City in 6 days.
2: Oh, wow. Look at that. Okay.
1: 6 days, guys. Family Stone 2 is coming. All right. That is your Daily Dish brought to you by Reliable Chevrolet, New Mexico's number one Chevy dealer for 9 years running.
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29: 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That's coming up in just about 10 minutes in Chapel Row now on the Peak.

0: prizes for you to win. And now your hosts, Jackie, Tony, and Ryan.
1: All right, Tony assures us he has recovered enough from his anesthesia, even though he doesn't remember talking to Ryan.
2: I don't remember.
1: An extended conversation, but anywho.
2: I don't remember getting dressed.
1: He's.
3: I heard you didn't.
2: Okay, listen, it's not, you've seen it before.
3: Easy, snuffle up.
1: Well, the guy across from us had.
2: That guy had bigger, there were other issues going on for that poor gentleman. So
1: Tony swears that his anesthesia is worn off enough that he can be in charge of game time.
2: Well, so we're going to keep it easy this morning. There are several prizes that we have to find a good home for. These are events that are coming up over the course of the next several days. Mm-hmm. Okay, so there are... Let's see. One. A two. A three.
1: Are you sure the anesthesia wore off?
3: Are you okay?
2: Okay, so you have three prizes to choose from. Let's see. What are we going to play here? We will play I Want to Go. All right? Simple. You just answer. Well, you got to answer the phone, I Want to Go. We answer the phone. The first words out of your mouth have to be, I Want to Go.
1: Okay.
2: The events that are coming up over the next couple of days are either New Mexico United. This is going to be for Meow Wolf Night. That is Friday night.
3: Saturday night.
2: That's what I said. Saturday night. Four packs of tickets to go see United in action.
1: It's like 80% worn off. He's almost there.
2: The Rock and Roll Hall of Famer known as Billy Idol is coming to the First Financial Credit Union Amphitheater.
3: I thought you'd come out of it until this happened. I feel like I need to stand behind you in case you drop.
1: You probably should.
2: That show is going to be on Sunday night. Or four packs of tickets to the Rock and Roll Hall of Famers Wu-Tang Clan coming to the First Financial Credit Union the next night. That's going to be on Monday night. All right, so United, Billy Idol, or Wu-Tang. Those events are all coming up here over the course of the next several days, so we got to find homes for these tickets. 505-299-7325, 299-PEAK. When we answer the phone, you must immediately respond with, I want to go.
1: Don't say hi. No pleasantries, Tony. That's not how Tony rolls. You just got to, I want to go. I don't know why he digs into this game the way he does, but here we are.
2: Because it should be an easy, quick, simple way to do it. The rules are simple.
1: It's fine. No, it's good. We're good.
2: 505-299-7325, 299-PEAK. Good morning, The Peak. Hi, who's this?
4: Hi, I want to go.
2: Okay. You know what?
1: Okay.
2: Good. Yep. Good. You're a winner. Fantastic.
3: I liked you better on the sauce, Tony.
2: Hold on. Don't go anywhere.
1: He's so much nicer.
3: He was.
2: Good morning, The Peak. Hi, who's this?
1: Do you want to go?
5: I want to go.
1: Nailed it!
2: You are a winner, sir. Hold on.
1: Little assistance, but we got through it. Hang on.
3: I mean, technically, he didn't say anything.
2: Good morning, The Peak. How is your morning so far?
6: I want to go.
1: No! Okay. Oh, could not be shaken.
3: Not on her watch.
1: Uh-uh.
2: All right. You're a winner.
1: Done.
2: Hold on. All right, we'll get a couple more. It's going well so far. Good morning, The Peak. Hi, what's your name?
7: My name is Gwen.
2: Boop.
1: Say, I want to go. I want to go.
3: I want to go quickly.
1: As fast as you can. Shut it down.
7: Hello?
1: Just say, I want to go, Gwen. Just say, I want to go.
7: I want to go.
1: Oh, okay, hey! There. That's all I heard.
2: Gwen, hold on. Don't go anywhere.
1: Some unfortunate noises too close to the microphone, but yeah, okay. All right, keep going.
2: The joy leaving my body.
1: You leave her alone.
2: Good morning, The Peak. Hi, how are you?
8: I want to go.
2: All right.
1: You shall go.
2: Yeah, you're a winner as well. Hold on. Don't go anywhere. I mean, I would say it's a mostly perfect 5 for 5 so far. Do we feel that if we answer one more, it's going to go well or
1: do
2: it's going to go...
1: Do you care what we say?
3: I'm always a big fan of a six-pack, so let's go.
2: Good morning, The Peak. Hi, how are you?
8: I want to go.
1: Nailed it.
2: Hold on.
8: I was about to say good.
1: Right. No, you did great. You did great. Hang on.
2: Hold on.
1: I know. It's hard.
2: All right. Hang on. Don't go anywhere. See, that was successful. I would like to applaud everybody.
1: Yeah.
2: Except for the one lady.
3: Okay. No, we're applauding her as well. Okay. She got there.
2: All right. One more prizes for you coming up. Random Acts of Kindness is on the way at around 9:20. Music coming up for you as well in just a few. It is Jackie, Tony, and Ryan at 8:48.
0: This is Jackie, Tony, and Ryan.
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1: All right, well, certainly a lot going on in the world, especially the world of music. I don't want this to get lost in the Taylor Swift announcement, but Wendy's has dropped a new album as well.
2: What? Yeah! Sweat emo.
1: I almost want to hear it. Have you listened to any of it?
2: I have not.
1: Okay, so I saw some people say it's not all that bad, and it was produced by a guy who's worked with Sabrina Carpenter, Panic at the Disco, Ariana Grande. It's six songs, new six track album, songs to listen to in the Wendy's parking lot. It's more of an emo vibe for Wendy's is what it is. I don't know if this has anything to do with the recent, I mean, Wendy's took a hit across the country. One of their biggest franchisers that up and went out of business. So I don't know. I mean, I think we all admire Wendy's social media game. I just don't know about the album.
2: Uh-huh.
1: Went viral though.
2: I'm in.
1: People loving it.
2: This guy has worked with Panic, 303, All-Time Low, Simple Plan, Sum 41, Get Out of Here.
3: Are we not going to name the titles of the songs? Because, I mean, I feel like we almost need those. Like,
1: My Frosty's Funeral?
3: Yeah.
1: What's the matter with that?
2: It's not a phase, it's a 10-piece. That is correct.
3: She said she didn't want fries. Huh. Oh, look at that one. Look, I missed the sunroom. Remember when all the Wendy's had their little sunrooms in the front?
1: Oh, they did, didn't they?
3: Yeah, a little. So my grandparents, whenever we'd stop by Wendy's, that's where they wanted to sit because it was warm.
1: You've got to give Wendy's credit. You do, because their social media game cannot be beat. It's what everybody else tries to aspire to, but very few can actually do it.
3: Uh-huh.
1: Wendy's has managed to do it where even this, you know, this little album, even it isn't cringy. Now, if somebody else would have done it, everybody would have, you know, I forget it. It wouldn't have made it past anything. But this, okay.
2: Some of the lyrics include a redhead's treat you better and no happy in your meal anymore. Some shade. I love it.
1: This is going to be all Ryan listens to.
2: She said
1: words.
2: She didn't want fries. She lied.
1: Mark.
4: So many bangers.
1: Words.
4: There's so many bangers in there.
2: Oh, I'm psyched.
3: All right. Well, by the way, I guess this is an appropriate time for me to mention that you can stream the Wendy's album on our free iHeartRadio.
1: Can you?
3: Yeah. Oh, yeah. It's available on all streaming services.
1: No, it's not.
3: Yeah, it is.
1: No, it's not.
3: Mm-hmm.
1: Wow. Yep. Okay. Well, yep. I didn't know that.
3: All right. Well, enjoy.
1: Huh. Wow. Look at you. Find a way to plug the iHeartRadio app.
3: That's
1: I'm proud
3: me.
1: Of you.
3: Company guy. Coming up, Random Acts of Kindness is on the way for you in just about 20 minutes. Your next chance of prizes. That is coming up. Music as well in just a few. It is Jackie, Tony, and Ryan at 9 o'clock.
0: Jackie, Tony, and Ryan. And there's more coming up in minutes.
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0: Jackie, Tony, and Ryan in the morning.

them anytime. Just text the word PEAK and whatever you want to say to 46350. Jackie, Tony, and Ryan. 100.3 The Peak.

do next. Text the word peak, your name, your date of birth. 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We'll give you a full rundown of all the prizes coming up right after Bruno Mars. It is Risk It All on the Peak.

0: $100. That is Risk It All. 100.3 The Peak. Good morning. 9:28. Happy Thursday to you. It is Jackie, Tony, and Ryan. Just a reminder, You Shop With Our Money makes its glorious return soon, I've been informed. By the powers that be.
1: You did say it was today, but then...
0: I've been told soon because the sponsor changed. And by the way, this year's You Shop With Our Money is brought to you by the law firm of Fadul, Clough, Hardy & Conaway, or as we like to call them, FCHC Law.
1: Rolls off the tongue.
2: It'll be up tomorrow.
0: Are you sure?
2: I just got the artwork back.
0: You just got the artwork? Okay. Yes. All right.
1: Ryan is sure.
0: Busy little bee.
1: I love how he makes it sound like it's you and only you.
2: I know. It's like I'm the gatekeeper on all this.
0: Tomorrow.
1: Tony, it's a shame. You would have made a great lawyer. You really would have.
0: See, I disagree. I think out of the family members we have, the one person in this room that would have made a great attorney.
1: I know.
0: Would have been Jackie, attorney at law.
1: I know.
0: I have been prosecuted and convicted multiple times.
2: I've seen it. I've helped.
0: But the way that you are, the way you can put the term argument doesn't mean
1: it's
0: an argument between us, but the way that you can put a case together,
1: yeah,
0: it is impressive.
1: It's what I wanted to be forever. I mean, forever until this all happened. Now, this happened. I never knew that you could just be a radio DJ. I know. Aim high. I know.
0: Sure.
1: But I'm saying.
0: I mean, anybody, you literally can walk in the door, basically.
1: So my mom had this huge, I wish I would have found it when I was cleaning out her house and I didn't, probably because I had it somewhere. I think I took it with me, actually, when I moved out of the house. But my mom had, and it was one of her books from college, it was The American Legal System, and it was hardbacked, it looked leather, and I mean, it was this huge book.
0: Mm-hmm.
1: And I was like 9 years old, 10 years old. I started reading it. I don't know what it was. And I wanted to be a lawyer so bad. It didn't happen.
0: Mm. I mean, if Kim Kardashian can do it.
1: Turns out she couldn't.
0: That's true. But I mean, you know.
1: She's a very capable person. Come on, be nice to Kim.
2: No, I mean, she's close. I feel like she's closer than I am.
0: Oh, sure.
1: 100% closer than I am.
0: Absolutely.
1: Yeah, I'm not gonna throw shade. Be nice to Kim.
0: Yeah.
1: It's all I wanted to do. And then this happened and this bug bit me too
0: when
1: I was a kid. Yeah. And then it just, oh, my poor parents.
0: It's never too late. You could.
1: I could what?
0: Oh, yeah.
1: No, thanks. No, I'm fine. It's all right. Can you imagine all this going into a courtroom? You guys see how I lug my bag in every morning. I couldn't make it into a...
2: You would talk back to the judge. You'd be in contempt of court.
1: All right, moving on.
2: Yeah, we'd be bailing you out every time you walked into that courtroom. Would it be fun to watch?
0: There are others I've seen that have had a case litigated against them by Jackie, attorney at law. And I have thought to myself, the minute the argument started, doomed. You are doomed. She has her stuff together. She has it prepped. She is ready to go. All I hear is doot, doot. You're done.
2: And then at some point, Tony yells, finish him.
0: Yep.
2: Boom. Done.
1: You've seen it.
2: I have.
0: Mm-hmm.
2: I've been on the end of it a couple times.
1: I can't say it's a missed opportunity, but I would, I mean, I think I would, I just, my problem is I have too much, I'm going to say empathy because that, but I do, I think that I could easily be swayed. I just have too much emotion in me that I can't, I don't think I can turn it off. And so I think I would become ineffective, but I did want to do it. It is what I wanted to do. Speaking of, and we'll get to Random Acts. Ryan, you went to UNM for 7 seconds.
2: 3 semesters.
1: Okay. Did you ever live in the dorms?
2: No, but I spent a lot of time there.
1: No, understood. As did I. And I never went to UNM, but I did. So apparently all the parents that did the boohoo drop off at college this year to the dorms, they're not crying in it. Well, they're crying in a different way. A record number of freshmen have left college and moved back home. Simply because they did not want to exist in the dorms. So they have either they've moved back home. If they were close enough to home, they moved back home and, you know, they're making the commute. Although there are a lot of colleges that don't allow that.
0: Right.
1: If you live within a, UNM did. I don't know if they, or didn't. I don't know if they do anymore. Where if you lived within a certain radius to the university, they wanted you there. They didn't want that daily commute. But a record number of freshmen have just dropped out of school because they didn't want to live in the dorms. If they didn't have any alternative, the other ones are just moving back home. They don't want the dorm life at all. That used to be the goal. That was half of it. Ooh, to go to college.
2: It seemed fun.
1: It seemed. I agree with you. It seemed fun. Now, I saw it from my oldest is the only one that lived in the dorms. Although Tony swears our middle one moved in, he didn't. Because wasn't it right around COVID?
0: I don't remember.
2: See, I don't think he did.
0: The middle one didn't. No. Uh-uh. Yeah, I don't remember him ever. No, he commuted because I had to drive. Long story short.
1: It was a whole thing. Yeah. Okay, so he didn't. But the oldest did. So the oldest did, and he somehow, I don't know how we pulled it off. I don't know how they pulled it off. But he ended up, which is the one, is it Redondo? Is that the one on campus? I can't remember.
2: Oh, there's a few of them.
1: But there were four.
0: He was in Redondo for the first year, but he was in there with three of his friends.
1: Right. And they were all his best friends. And so they had, as far as it goes.
2: So was it the one with like the communal living area, kitchen, and then they each had their own room around that?
1: Yes.
0: The word that Ryan just brought up is what was the biggest hurdle for me and probably a lot of other. I don't like communal. I don't want to share. I see y'all. I don't want to share a kitchen with you.
1: I certainly
0: want to share a bathroom or a shower or nope.
1: Okay, but did you know your roommates?
0: One.
1: Oh, you knew one?
0: Yeah.
1: So I could not imagine going into that with strangers.
0: Yeah.
1: So I sort of get it.
0: They say it's character building, but
1: that's what they say.
2: I mean, can you imagine old timey when it was the same room, two beds?
1: No.
2: With a stranger?
1: No, the way they used to do it.
2: Yeah.
1: And it was just expected. It was, and there was no room for, you can, if you don't like it in 2 weeks, come home. Well, that's what's happening. So the freshmen are giving it two, maybe 3 weeks, and they're coming home. They're done. So now you have universities rethinking dorms and the way that dorms are situated and wondering if they need to find a way to adjust to the privacy that kids want now.
0: Correct me if I'm wrong, because Lobo Village is set up entirely different in which you have private bathroom, right?
1: I can't remember.
0: For all the debauchery, that's the way to go.
1: I don't think so. I can't remember. I'd have to ask him. I can't remember.
0: There was an ensuite.
1: Even when they moved to Lobo Village, I can't remember if they had their own bathroom, and I don't think they did. I think it was two a bathroom, maybe?
2: Yeah, I would imagine you'd still have to share a bathroom.
1: I don't think they got the private bathroom, but I could be wrong. You're going to check my work on that. But now you have so many universities that have these dorm situations where do you know what it will take for them to go back and retrofit a private bathroom and a private bedroom for all these kids?
2: I stand corrected.
1: Okay,
2: Lobo
1: so they
2: Village
1: do.
2: Village uses a four-bedroom, four-bathroom apartment layout. Mm-hmm.
0: That's okay. So I do remember that one correctly.
1: I don't remember that at
0: all. Yeah, he had his own bathroom. And listen, even if you're only sharing with one other person, that is better than sharing with 200
1: they don't
0: other
1: share
0: people
1: with,
0: on the floor.
1: But they don't want to. Oh my gosh! That's
2: suck.
1: Right.
2: That is my nightmare.
1: Do you know the only time I ever really saw that was in scary movies? You know why? Because it's scary. So I sort of get where kids are. They don't even want to live in that environment. Even if they have their own bedroom and their own bathroom.
0: I don't blame
1: them.
0: They
1: don't even want to live in that environment.
0: Don't blame them. Don't blame them.
1: Really? I thought you were going to get off my lawn.
0: No.
1: Wow.
0: No.
1: So you've got a record number of college freshmen switching to online classes and at-home living. And parents are like, oh, no.
0: Because you don't know. The communal part is the worst part. It is by far the worst part.
1: But it was the part that was always sold as this is what builds character and this is what builds, you know, this is the life experience. And it was built as part of the college experience and almost romanticized. And so there was the TikTok I saw, it was a girl. And she was in Louisiana and she did it up and left after 2 weeks. And she said, I don't care about the college experience. I want my degree. I am not looking for this. I am looking for my education. And I mean, the amount of her age group that are applauding her saying, yes, this is one of those things where different generations are pretending as if it's something that it's not. Nope. And it's got to stop. The normalizing of the quote-unquote college experience.
0: Think about, okay, so when we moved in this building from the old Jefferson building, even the old Jefferson building was bad.
1: Yeah.
0: But think about we have communal bathrooms here. Do you want to spend any more time in there than, no.
1: I can't even say the words.
0: Right, okay, so thank you. Let alone, you know, going to use the communal microwave and somebody is allowed their, I don't know, their leftovers from the night before to explode all over the microwave, and then you got to go in there and try and use it next?
1: No. So you have college kids saying that they actually can't concentrate on what they're supposed to be concentrating because of the stress and anxiety and just being so overwhelmed by the communal living. Yep. It's just too much.
0: Unless you are planning to either A, after college, you're either A, going to join the military, or B, go to prison, communal... Communal living is teaching you nothing in life.
1: The only two options you could come up with.
0: What else? I mean,
1: military, fine, but prison, that's the only other.
0: Communal.
1: What about camp counselor?
0: thank you.
2: That one shower for every floor nonsense, that just seems like inviting.
0: Right.
1: Was you that know? Your reality? Tony, is that what you had to?
0: I was out after a semester.
1: Oh, that's right.
0: That was it. And again, it was the communal part of it.
1: So did you live at home? I mean, you went and got your master's, apartment. Did you? Oh, apartment. You said apartment.
0: Apartment. Okay. Off All campus. Right. Yeah, no.
1: Yeah, but do you know how unaffordable that is now? I mean, there's a reason why they're having to move home.
0: No offense to the folks at Redondo, but having seen Redondo and then Lobo Village, I remember when the oldest moved from Redondo to Lobo Village, I was like, dude, this is great. Dude, fantastic. Good for you. Matter of fact, I may stop. If I'm in the area and I got a tinkle, I may stop by just to tinkle.
2: I mean, you pay for it.
0: Yeah, well, yeah, that's true. You got your own private pot, whatever.
1: See, I don't remember that. Well, get ready. So if you've got a college freshman and you've been getting the texts, the phone calls, mom, this is horrible. So many of them are just up and leaving.
0: And don't be that parent that if they call you and say that they don't like the communal part of it all, don't be that one that goes, oh, you're just going to suck it up. Nope, because I wouldn't do it.
1: Who are you right now? You are that parent in every circumstance.
0: Not a chance. If the oldest had called at any point and said, I can't handle the communal part of all this, I'd have been like, you know what? I get it.
1: He didn't love it. I mean, knowing him, my oldest, I'm actually surprised he was able to power through that. It's one of the things he still talks about most.
0: You don't know these people.
1: He knew them. They were his best friends.
0: Yeah, but it wasn't just the ones that was in the dorm with them at Redondo. It was everybody else on that floor. Ryan's right. It's basically, now I don't know how it's set up there, but it's one shower area or one bathroom area.
1: Yeah.
0: For the entire floor. You don't know where those people have been.
2: Nope.
1: Sometimes you do, and that makes it worse.
0: There ain't enough antibacterial whatever.
1: Do you know how I scrubbed the floor of that Redondo bathroom before they moved in? Me and my best friend. And I was the cleaner of the group. She tried, but there was, you know, disinfecting. Jackie came in, hands and knees. Mm. I had gloves on. Mm-mm. I don't think Redondo had ever seen a bathroom that clean.
0: No.
1: It lasted 4 days.
0: Yeah, you're going from a bunch of kids that, you know, lived under probably parents' roof and, you know, rules and everything else to now going to freedom.
1: All right, well, again, if you got a college freshman, check on them. The kids aren't doing well. Kids aren't doing well. All right, it is time for Random Acts of Kindness if you want to win. So we've got these Billy Idol tickets. Billy Idol is here Monday, right, Ryan?
2: Sunday.
1: Sunday. And then Wu-Tang Clan. Monday. They're here on Monday. Yeah. Both Rock and Roll Hall of Famers. We've got those tickets for you in Random Acts. We've also got New Mexico United tickets for Meow Wolf Night. We've got those tickets for you. Harvest Festival at the Botanic Gardens. We have those tickets. We've got some McCall's Pumpkin Patch tickets. All of it up for grabs in Random Acts of Kindness. All you have to do is send a quick text. One text. First word has to be PEAK, P-E-A-K, your name, date of birth. Send that to 46350 and we'll pick some winners at random. That's how it works.
0: Standard message and data rates do apply. Now, from here, we're going to pick three of you to win a prize. But we got to call you because we don't know which prize you would like. So if your phone rings here in the next couple of minutes, try to answer it so that we can find out what you would like, and we will make those calls next.
3: This is Jackie, Tony, and Ryan, and there's more coming up in minutes.
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Happy Friday Eve, Ryan, with you. Brittany coming up and Glass Animals on the Peak.

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1: 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We'll get you all the details soon, but all you need to know right now, your chance at free shopping heading into the holiday season. 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Here's the latest from Teddy Swims, Mr. Know-It-All, 100.3 The Peak.

0: Sam Smith is on 100.3 The Peak. Good morning. I'm Ryan. It is Thursday, and well, I like to kick off my Thursday by watching some football with you. Thursday night watch parties continue tonight over the Sandia Sports Bar, Sandia Resort and Casino. We're bringing prizes out there. We're going to have some good stuff, some pumpkin patch passes. We're going to have some New Mexico United tickets. We're going to get you qualified to win that Blackstone Grill at the end of the season, the getaway to Phoenix to check out the Cardinals and the Raiders. We get going at 6. Come say what's up every single Thursday night. Get the info 1003thepeak.com.
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Congratulations, Gloria, who walked away with Boots in the Park tickets this morning. Jackie, Tony, and Ryan, we're back tomorrow with more chances for you to get to Boots in the Park 2027. Alex Warren coming up in Huntrix 100.3 The Peak.

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Langley, kicking off 30 minutes of continuous peak music. I'm Ryan. Hang out. We've got Sabrina Carpenter, Shakira, all coming up, and Justin Bieber on 100.3 The Peak.

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0: Music from Kings of Leon, 100.3 The Peak. I'm Ryan, and tomorrow we head into the weekend by giving you the chance to win some fantastic concert tickets. Sunday night, Billy Idol over at First Financial Credit Union Amphitheater. Monday night, Wu-Tang Clan. We've got the Harvest Festival at the Botanic Garden coming up. It is all happening. I love me some fall activities. I'm going to tell you that, especially when sun may or may not be involved. Hang out. I've got peak music coming up from Olivia Dean and Harry Styles next on The Peak.
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You shop with our money. We'll get you all the info tomorrow with Jackie, Tony, and Ryan, 100.3 The Peak. Kelly, that's on the way after Olivia Dean.

0: Wake up with Jackie, Tony, and Ryan, and stick around all day for the best mix of music. This is 100.3 The Peak, with 30 minutes of continuous peak music coming up in minutes.
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1: Tame Impala with Jenny on your Thursday in your lunch hour. 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

0: 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Hey, it's Delana. Coming up, Olivia Dean and Panic at the Disco, too.
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1: 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Benson Boone, a little bit after one. Wow, he was great on stage at our iHeartRadio Music Festival, complete with his flips. 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He was golden, so to speak. 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

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Hey, it's Delana, and it's definitely that time of year. It's the spookiest time of year, and that means all the scary stuff out at McCall's Haunted Farm. And you want some free passes? 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
1: Somber with Homewrecker on your Thursday. Hey, tomorrow is Friday. Everybody says Lady Gaga won't leave Little Rose's side, her little baby girl.

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1: Huntrix and Golden. 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This is the first time that they have ever given this award. 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
1: Bruno Mars, Risk It All. 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And he has a $320 million Texas ranch. 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

0: Some Adele for you on 100.3 The Peak. 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

0: some Justin Timberlake for you on 100.3 The Peak. Hey, Bonnie, when did being honest end up not paying off for you?
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Some Chapel Rome for you on 100.3 The Peak. Did you see how All American Rejects went on TikTok and started doing these great house parties, which I thought was really cool? And the crowds that would show up at some of these people's houses, it was crazy. 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

Some Lady Gaga and Bruno Mars for 100.3 The Peak. 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

Some Goo Goo Dolls, Iris. Did you see the performance that they had on the iHeartRadio Music Festival in Las Vegas doing this song? It was such a great version of it. It was so cool. Here's some Taylor Swift, 100.3 The Peak.

0: You're home for Jackie, Tony, and Ryan. We're 100.3, The Peak. And, you know, Albuquerque's biggest festival is coming in 2027. It's Boots in the Park. 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Plus, they got Jason Aldean, Brooks and Dunn, Zach Top, so many more. 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

0: for you. I guess you moved on really easily.
1: Olivia Rodrigo on 100.3 The Peak. And of course, Huntrix is nominated for Song of the Year at the VMAs. You can watch live Sunday, 7:30 Eastern, 4:30 Pacific on CBS and Paramount+. 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

0: Maroon 5 and Christina Aguilera, 100.3, The Peak. Hey, Bobby, you know, when were you ratted out by a kid?
1: I was in a Panera in line behind a very hot yoga mom and very hot yoga pants.
0: Okay.
1: And my reverie was disrupted by her toddler saying, "Mom, that guy's looking at your butt." So that

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You know, a little random thought. If you ride on a float in the Mardi Gras parade in New Orleans, you're legally required to wear a mask. A carnival mask, of course, not a, you know, scary one. 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

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Something's got

helping you on your Thursday. 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We're 100.3 The Peak.

Some Dracula for you on 100.3 The Peak, your home of Jackie, Tony, and Ryan. Yeah, off the request lines, somebody want to hear some Taylor Swift. You got it, 100.3 The Peak.

We're 100.3, The Peak with Hitman, yet with some Bruno Mars. You know, he's nominated for Video and Artist of the Year at the VMAs. And you'll be able to watch it live on Sunday, 7:30 Eastern, 4:30 Pacific on CBS and Paramount+. It's Risk It All on 100.3, The Peak.

0: Lady Gaga for you on 100.3 The Peak. Have you gone over to McCall's Pumpkin Patch over in Moriarty yet? 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

Sabrina Carpenter and Feather for you, 100.3 The Peak. 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
1: 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Every commercial break, we're giving away something. 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